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14: A few clouds around through the overnight. We'll head down to 57 degrees. Another warm one Tuesday. Morning sunshine. Afternoon clouds. A little breezy and a high of 86. I'm Dave Frazier, Fox 31, Pinpoint Weather.
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2: Oh, man. Okay, so Halloween is my favorite holiday, and the fact that it's coming up is really exciting. I've been excited for this since, like, August.
1: I feel you, girl.
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1: I am in the same boat. I had my decorations up August 1st.
2: Oh, my gosh. And, like, spooky food. Like, yes. I'm just excited.
0: I love that one. Thank you so much for spreading.

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1: Mm-hmm.
0: We're going to explain more next.

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5: A few clouds around through the overnight. We'll head down to 57 degrees. Another warm one Tuesday. Morning sunshine, afternoon clouds, a little breezy, and a high of 86. I'm Dave Frazier, Fox 31, Pinpoint Weather.
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Up next will be the Chargers this Sunday, man. 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
1: 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'Cause when I leave for the night, I ain't coming.

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2: This is going to be a heated debate, but what do you normally tip on food delivery apps?
3: 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And it simply says, Arizona DoorDash driver crashes out after seeing customer leaves only a $2 tip.
4: $2.
5: $2!
1: He's not happy.
3: He's in Arizona. 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He's mad. 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Apparently, he expected more than a $2 tip, but it does lead to the question, how much do you tip when you get food delivered to your house?
2: Well, if anyone knows me, I use DoorDash every single day of my life for years, and I always tip a solid $3 across the board.
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1: Can we add this to $3?
4: $2.
2: I think $3 is fair. And then afterward, you can add a tip. And sometimes I do add if they go like above and beyond when it comes to delivery.
1: I had a check, and I actually was not sure what I do. But my last order was from 7-Eleven. The total order was $30, which I must have got half the store.
2: The heck are you doing?
1: And my tip is $6, $5.99.
2: Wow.
1: So I'm tipping 20%.
2: You're amazing.
1: No, but maybe I'm over-tipping. Am I over-tipping?
3: Sometimes you can get like the buy one, get ones on stuff. Now you're supposed to tip on what the purchase would have been if they were together.
1: Now
3: just
1: I'm getting confused.
2: I think the bottom line is these drivers are, you know, the food delivery app's goal should be to pay the drivers a livable wage so like they're not relying on tips, but that's not the reality and they are relying on tips. So maybe we are under-tipping. I don't know.
4: $2.
2: Hence the crash out.
1: What do you normally tip? 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Hit us up on Instagram at VBrosOnAir. We're going to talk more about this next.
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2: $2. $2.
0: So, Sam, you're curious, what do you normally tip on food delivery apps?
3: I used to have the automatic percentage, but then I was just getting, you know, taken to the cleaner. So I wait, I hold out, I do zero first, which I know is like so rude, but then I wait, okay, and I actually tip based on performance.
4: So what performance are you looking for? Just the food showing up? Not the guy's
3: like,
4: not cooking the food.
3: Showing up, yeah. Like, he doesn't always make it. Okay?
4: Your bar is low.
3: I want the food at least.
0: So the food shows up. It's there in front of your house. How much are you tipping?
3: 15%.
0: Okay.
1: Yeah. All right.
0: She said it with a whisper. She's like, just 15%. Talking about what you're supposed to tip on food delivery apps, Kelsey, you're inside group chat.
5: Well, this conversation's honestly making me a little nervous because I feel like now I'm over tipping. I give 20% every single time.
0: And that's what I said I do.
1: Wow. Even on like a fat order?
5: Yeah, because I mean, like, if they're still preparing it at the restaurant.

And it's Choose in Texas. I believe that song was number one for 24 weeks until Taylor Swift this week is coming in. Bump it right off, man. It's the V-Bros, Gianna, hanging out. We're commercial free. It's the all-new Hits 95.7. Thank you for logging us in.

0: 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It's Mikey V with my big bro Frankie V and our bestie Gianna.
1: We've been talking about this video that went viral of a food delivery driver freaking out because he didn't like his tip.
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1: This Uber Eats driver is going viral right now because he didn't like his $2 tip.
2: $2.
0: He is not happy.
1: Not at all.
0: But start the conversation tonight. What are you supposed to tip on food delivery apps? Caroline, I know you drive for Uber Eats, so what is considered a good tip?
3: I think you should give them at least like 15 to 18%. But okay, if they were also a really good DoorDash driver, you can add a bigger tip after.
0: And I have one quick question. So you've done DoorDash before. At what point do you see the amount that I tipped you as you're delivering the food after you drop it off? When do you know how much you're getting?
3: It tells you immediately what you're giving me. So that's why I'll try to go above and beyond to get that little extra tip at the end.
0: So wait, if I tip you immediately when I order the food, you see that right away before you even finish your task, I guess I would say?
3: Exactly.
1: Yeah, because it's more incentive to like it. Because when I'm really down bad and desperate for a delivery, especially like Taco Bell in the middle of the night, I'll put like a $6 tip.
0: Oh, wait. That would be like at a restaurant, tipping before you serve me.
1: Exactly. It's dicey. It's a risk you need to take. Yeah, but like, again, it's incentive.
0: It's like, yeah, it's gambling. You go to the casino, order Uber Eats.
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0: It's Mikey V with my big bro Frankie V and Gianna right here on Hits 95.7. So, Kelly, there's three words that if you get it in a text message, it means you're getting scammed, okay?
1: Okay.
0: The three words you want to look out for are sentences that start out with, "Would you kindly?" These three words are things that scammers are using, and if you reply to that, they then know that your phone is active. "Would you kindly" are the text messages you want to avoid.
1: Okay. All right. Oh, I'll keep an eye out for it.
2: Can I guess another three?
0: Sure. I don't really have any three more to go, but if you'd like to...
2: Oh, well, here's mine. Car's extended warranty.
0: There we go.
2: I get those all the time.
0: Yeah, like, wait,
1: here's another one. When they start off with your parents' name.
3: Oh, I haven't got that one yet. That might not be a scam. You might want to answer that one.
2: Yeah, something might be wrong.

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1: It is time for Mommy V Mondays.
0: Our very own mom, the preschool teacher, she joins the show. And Mom, what do you got for us tonight?
2: Well, it's Monday, October 5th. And ironically, I was reading a book called The Teacher. And then I realized, you know what today is?
0: What is it?
2: The 60th anniversary of an international holiday called Teacher Day.
0: Oh,
1: wow.
2: And having realized that, I was excited to talk about it. And there were three things that I remember learning that actually surprised me, and now I want to enlighten you.
0: We can't wait.
2: Sometimes the best way to remember something is to stop studying it. You have to stop, think about it, and without even looking at it, remember what you just read or saw or heard. It's called the retrieval practice.
0: I will say in college, I did a lot of stop studying.
1: Yeah.
2: Did it help you?
0: Damn, I'm here. Here we are.
1: Oh, my God.
2: Hi, Michael. Also in college, you always told me, Mom, I'm a visual learner. I don't know how to read. I'm a visual learner. Mm-hmm. Do you remember saying that?
0: Yeah, I'm not a big reader.
2: Research hasn't found good evidence that makes the way you are taught something that it even makes you a better learner. And 80 to 90% of the people who believe in learning styles are wrong.
1: Wow.
2: You prefer it a different way. It didn't mean you couldn't learn visually. It meant that you could learn other ways as well.
0: Got it.
2: And one of the ways that you could have learned was your teacher telling you to write it down. Because if you write it down, you automatically remember it better.
0: Mm.
2: Even though you couldn't spell, you can write it in your own
0: I could spell a little, Ma. It's kind of aggressive.
2: I don't know how to say it any different. I feel back to reading my book, The Teacher.
0: Okay. Well, Mommy V, also, if it is National Teacher Day. Big round of applause to all the teachers out there.
1: Yeah.
0: We know how hard you guys work.
2: Yes, teachers do work hard, but it's their passion. It's important to remember that. We hope it is.
0: Yeah. Well, Mommy V, thank you so much for joining us every Monday and enlightening us and letting everybody know that I can't read.
2: The truth hurts.

Start thinking about how you want to spend $1,000 cash. And I know that sounds cliche, but it's true, right? You get handed that money. Do you put it towards your debt, your bills? Do you go on a vacation? Do you buy yourself something nice? Because 5 past every hour on the all-new Hits 95.7, starting again tomorrow morning with the Jubal Show, you get paid, all right? It's the V-Bros and Gianna Instagram, at V-Bros on air, man. Holler if you need something. We got you as we stay commercial-free. Stella Lefty, Boston, coming up next.

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1: Spreading positive vibes like we do every single night.
0: Liz, why are you smiling?
2: This morning, I did something really cool. So I'm a hair and makeup artist, and I got to turn my best friend into Elphaba from Wicked.
0: Oh, wow.
2: Her green head to toe. Stop. Her daughter is Linda, and they were doing a huge costume contest. And I literally just found out like 10 minutes ago that they won.
1: Oh, my God. Wait, that's insane. First of all, I was going to be Elphaba for Halloween, but I said I don't have it in me to paint myself green like that because I know how much effort it takes.
0: Well, now you met Amanda. You're all set.
1: Wait, yeah, Amanda, right? Are you literally available for hire? Because I don't even know if I can do my makeup for my Halloween costume.
2: Listen, call me, beat me. I'll send you some details. Oh. My friend, she got it for free.
0: Spreading positive vibes and now making business connections.
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1: Olivia Rodrigo, that is Stupid Song and the V-Bros with Gianna. 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

0: 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It's Mikey V, my big bro Frankie V, and our bestie Gianna. Emma, are you in a relationship?
1: I am not. I'm single, and I am ready to mingle.
0: Hey. Okay, so if you want the next guy that you date to be like a great guy, great relationship, and make it go like all the way to marriage, there's one thing you need to do, okay?
1: Okay.
0: Make sure you have ugly friends.
2: What the heck?
1: What?
0: So they say make sure you're more attractive than your friends, because 45% of guys and 26% of women say they've actually become attracted to one of their partner's friends. So avoiding that from happening could help your relationship. So just make sure you got ugly friends. That'll help make sure your relationship lasts.
1: I guess I'll have to get rid of all my friends because they're gorgeous. Mm-hmm.
2: I mean, this is just it's an insecure way of thinking. Yeah. Like, if someone's going to love you, they're going to love you for you, and the friends should not get in the way of any of it. That is crazy.
3: Mm-hmm. Also, the issue is not the girl being insecure. It's the guy being a dog.
2: True. Thank you. Thank you, Mikey. I appreciate that you said that.
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2: 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Hey, I'm Angelina. What's crazy is I just got back from vacation and I'm getting blown up. Y'all requesting this song like crazy. So we got to kick it off. Rose, new trick on the new hit list.

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Yo, I'm Angelina, playing you all the new music you need to know. Everyone else have the life of a showgirl, the encore on repeat. Yeah, Taylor Swift dropped that deluxe edition of her album. I love this one right now. Patient Zero on the new hit list.

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1: I don't know if you noticed, but every Instagram story is Adele as Nicole Kidman, including mine. That is my favorite song right now. It's kind of daily affirmations. Angelina here on the new hit list. She's definitely an artist that's blowing up this year. Get familiar. She first went crazy with this one. It's Ain't in LA on the new hit list.

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1: Get you someone that loves you the way Alex Warren loves his wife. I'm Angelina, the new hit list. 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I'm a little jealous. It's Emerald Eyes.

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1: I was today years old when I found out this artist's name is pronounced Tuvelo. Angelina, the new hit list. Sorry, I'm going to still call her Tuvelo. But she is back with another banger, and my only complaint is that this song is too short. We'll just have it on repeat. Source of Life.

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It's 95.7. She's bringing fun pop music back, and I love her for it. Audrey Hubbard, Sue Me, the new hit list. Angelina here. Appreciate you hanging out, discovering new music with me. If you really, really, really want to be tapped in, give us a follow on all socials at New Hit List. I'm at Angelina on air. It's been so real. Leaving you with the Joe Bros. 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

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What's up? It's Kayla. The Jubal Show is back this morning at 6. 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

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What's up? 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The Jubal Show is back this morning at 6. Keep up with them on social media. 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

0: if they censor it on TikTok, I think I should censor it on the radio. 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
0: Okay, so anyone has any ideas what I should say instead?
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1: All right, your phone break happens right after this, and then right after that, his name is What's Trending. It's the Jubal Show. Other

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6: 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Temperatures today right around 86 degrees. The record is 87. Then we're staying in the 80s all week long. I'm Fox 31 Pinpoint Weather Team meteorologist Kylie Burse.
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there's an old saying in Tennessee. I know it's in Texas, probably in Tennessee, that says, fool me once, shame on you. If fool me, we can't get fooled again.

0: It's almost time for your phone prank. It's the Jubal Show. And today I call a guy who got in a car accident and has been waiting to hear back from his insurance company. And good news, he's going to get a lot of bread from his accident.
1: Yay.
0: Except literally bread. That's, we're not paying him in money. You'll hear it in your phone prank next. It's the Jubal Show.

0: says it's been with the delivery person for 2 days.
1: What?
0: So I call his Annie to let her know I got the package, but she's got to come pick it up. I'm not walking up those stairs.
1: Wow.
0: You're hearing your phone prank next. It's the Jewel Show.

0: It's almost time for your phone prank. It's the Jubal Show. And today I call a guy who got in a car accident and has been waiting to hear back from his insurance company. And good news, he's going to get a lot of bread from his accident.
1: Oh, yay.
0: Except literally bread. We're not paying him in money. You'll hear it in your phone prank next. It's the Jubal Show.

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It's a Jubal show. And one of our listeners thinks that her boyfriend of 2 years might be cheating, all because of something that's been going on with the seats in his car. Ooh. You'll hear what it is and if he is cheating. And To Catch a Cheater next.

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1: Nicole is on the phone today for To Catch a Cheater, and she thinks that her boyfriend of 2 years might be messing around, so we'll see if we can help her out. But before we do that, Nicole, why do you think your boyfriend's cheating on you?
2: I know another woman has been in my boyfriend's car because somebody keeps moving the driver's seat to legs I do not have.
3: Oh.
4: Oh. Okay.
5: Could it be, like, friends?
2: I don't think so. Like, yeah, he's tall, I'm short, and, like, his passenger seat is normally pushed almost all the way forward because I'm usually the one who sits in it. Mm-hmm. And, like, recently I got in the car and it's pushed, like, pretty far back. Mm-hmm. And Trevor's like, you must have moved it. But I didn't believe him, so I kept asking. And eventually he said one of his friends must have moved it forward. Mm-hmm. But I'm like, all of his friends are over 6 feet, and I'm 5'3", and they are not moving the seat as close as I am. So I don't know.
1: So the seat is closer?
3: Or farther?
2: It's like almost all the way forward. It's closer.
1: Okay.
3: Oh, then you? Okay.
5: Yikes.
2: Yeah.
5: Okay. Yeah, well,
4: got it.
5: It's not the friends.
1: So it's definitely not his friends if all his friends are tall.
3: Yeah.
2: Yeah, exactly. And I'm like, I'm the shortest. It's like, why is it shorter than I am? So I don't know. He's also like been too busy to hang out lately. And he's just like making up a lot of random excuses. And, you know, you can just tell that there's crazy excuses. And he's not even really trying, in my opinion. So I don't know what's going on. But something definitely is that he's not telling me about.
5: I feel like the worst part about when someone makes an excuse is when it's a bad excuse also. It's so obvious. It's like, dude, if you're going to give me an excuse, at least make it somewhat.
1: Somewhat believable.
5: Yeah, it's like, don't make it obviously not.
2: Yeah. Right, exactly. Like, do you think I'm that stupid?
1: Okay, yeah. And does he get, like, awkward when you've asked him about the seat in his car being further up than it normally is?
2: Yeah, he's like, oh, I don't know, maybe I moved it. But I'm just like, why would you move it? And it just doesn't make any sense. Mm-hmm. So
1: okay, well, we'll try to figure it out for you. You already told us what grocery store he's a rewards card member at, so we'll play a song, come back, and then call him and pretend to be from the grocery store and say that he's this month's lucky winner of free flowers delivered from our floral department, and we'll see if he believes that and then sends the flowers to you or to somebody else, okay?
2: Okay, thank you.
1: We'll get you To Catch a Cheater right after this. It's the Jubal Show. I can't.

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1: If you're just joining us for today's To Catch a Cheater, Nicole is on the phone and she thinks that her boyfriend of 2 years named Trevor might be cheating. So we're about to call him and pretend to be from the grocery store that he's a rewards card member at and say that he's this month's lucky winner of free flowers delivered from our floral department. And we'll see if he sends those to his girlfriend, Nicole, or to somebody else. And remember, Nicole thinks he's cheating because all of a sudden the passenger seat in his car has been in a way different position than it normally is. Normally it's like set where she sets it, but now it's up even closer to the dashboard. So somebody even smaller than Nicole is obviously getting in the seat and he has no explanation. And all of his friends or anybody else that would be in the seat is like over 6 foot tall. About right, Nicole?
2: Yep, that's right.
1: Okay, here we go. I'm going to dial his phone number right now.
3: Hello?
1: Hi, this is Corbett calling from Grocers. I was looking for our rewards card member named Trevor.
3: Yeah, this is him.
1: Hi, Trevor. Please don't hang up. This is not a marketing phone call. I'm actually calling to say congratulations. You're this month's winner. Thank you so much for shopping with us. I hope you can hear us clapping here.
3: Yeah, that's awesome. What have I won?
1: The flowers.
3: Okay, the flowers. That's fun.
1: Yeah. Maybe you didn't see the signs. Every single month, we choose one lucky rewards card member who gets free flowers delivered from our floral department. Absolutely free. So you've just won 36 long-stem red roses, a box of candy or chocolate, and a card to be delivered to anybody that you want. Absolutely free. It's a $316 value. Congratulations.
3: That's awesome. Great. Yeah, okay. I'll take the flowers.
1: Wonderful. And there is no purchase necessary. Like I said, it's just a free gift from us. We're saying thank you so much for shopping with us. And it's very simple. I can take the information in a matter of minutes over the phone. Just need a little bit of information, and you'll get confirmations on everything before we're even done.
3: Okay. Sounds great.
1: Great. All I would need would be the first and last name of the person you want to send them to. And then if you want to put anything on a card, and then we'll get the address, and it'll be good to go.
3: Great. Yeah. Can we send them to Elizabeth?
1: Got it. All right. And then, yes. Would you like to put on the card along with the flowers?
3: Yeah. To my number one girl in the world. Can't wait to see you this weekend.
1: Number one girl in the world?
4: Who the f*** is Elizabeth?
1: Mm-hmm. Hey, Trevor.
3: Nicole?
1: This is the Jubal Show. It's a radio show.
5: Yeah. Hi, I'm Nina.
6: Hi, I'm Victoria.
1: And my name is Jubal, and we do a segment on the show called To Catch a Cheater, where if you think your significant other might be messing around, you see who they send flowers to. And yeah, that's your girlfriend, Nicole. Probably has some questions.
6: Yikes.
4: God, I knew you were cheating. I want to know who the Elizabeth is.
3: What are you doing?
4: Okay,
3: what are you talking
4: about?
3: Is that
4: who's been moving your seat all the way up? It is, isn't it?
3: Are you still on the seat? We talked about this. Why are you still bringing this up?
4: But there's clearly something going on. I knew it. I knew you've been lying to me this whole time. You need to tell me who the Elizabeth is, and clearly she's been in your car.
3: Listen, Nicole, I'm not cheating, okay? It's not what you think. I promise. I promise I'm not cheating.
4: Okay, you need to explain what's going on. Who the hell is Elizabeth?
3: It's not really that simple.
5: I'll try.
4: Oh my God! You literally sent her flowers saying to the number one girl in the world. So what is that supposed to mean? You need to tell me right now. You owe me an explanation.
3: No. Okay. Fine. Listen, I'm really sorry in advance.
4: Trevor, you need.
5: I'm sorry in advance.
6: Yeah,
5: bro. Again, okay, still not helping yourself.
3: I started seeing a girl about 10 years ago. Okay, literally a decade ago. We dated for about a year, and she got pregnant, and she had the baby. And then a few months after she had the baby, we broke up, and she moved to a few states over to live with her parents. And now, I mean, I haven't seen them. I send money, I get postcards, but that's it. She made it very clear
4: so
3: she did not want me around at the time.
4: So you're sending these to your ex-girlfriend?
3: I'm sending to my daughter.
4: Who you knocked
3: they moved
4: up?
3: Back to town recently.
5: You didn't tell your girlfriend you had.
3: And I'm trying to be a dad. I'm trying to spend time with my daughter, and I wasn't ready to explain it to you yet because it's a tough situation.
5: How long have they been together again?
6: Two years.
5: Trevor, that's a pretty big ball drop.
4: Oh my God.
3: I know.
4: I've just been speechless. Like, you're trying to be a good dad. You're going to keep your daughter a secret from someone. Like, we've been together for this long, and this is something that you thought never crossed your mind to bring up to me?
3: She didn't want me in their lives, okay? It wasn't ever going to come up because as far as my involvement in her life was concerned, it didn't exist. So why would I explain the situation to you that won't ever matter?
5: Well, it always matters.
4: Oh, my God, because it matters, because it's part of your history. You're straight up lying to me. I don't know what you want me to say. Like, you have been lying to me this entire time that you had a daughter. That is insane. No.
3: Well, I didn't lie to you. I just never told you. Why are you
4: lying to me?
3: Talk about this.
4: Lied to me. This isn't about you being a single dad. If you had told me that you had a kid and you were straightforward about it, but it's like, if you're capable of lying about that and keeping this
3: What would that have done to tell you? We couldn't go see her. I wasn't going to be able to call her. There was no point in telling you.
5: How do you not get this?
4: Oh, my God. It's scary to me, honestly. It makes me feel scared.
3: Scared? You're being dramatic right now.
4: Dramatic? Do you want to see dramatic? You know what? I could grab all of your from inside the house. I could throw it out in the lawn and set it on fire. Yeah? Do you want me to burn all of your things that we have in the apartment? That would be dramatic. That would be dramatic. But no, I don't think I'm going to do that. Me saying that you're a liar and I'm afraid of you, that is not dramatic. That is how I feel.
3: Well, you know, how you feel is irrational and stupid.
4: Oh! Wow.
5: Whoa.
4: Okay. Boy. Yeah. Well, you are a single dad now. I am so done with you. Your stuff is going to be outside. I don't want to talk to you. I just don't want to talk to you again. This is so insane. We are so, so done.
5: Oh, I'm so... Oh.
3: Fine.
1: Nicole hung up, Trevor. Yeah, Trevor, you might want to rethink your stance on that a little bit.
6: This is Midge.
5: Yeah.
3: Yeah, cool, guys. I'll be sure to take your advice, who ambushed me and broke up my relationship. Appreciate it a lot.
5: I don't think we are the ones that broke up your relationship.
1: And now he's gone.
5: Cool.
1: So.
5: Yeah. Okay.
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0: 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I'm ready for some cooler weather.
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4: Another hot one for your Tuesday. Temperatures today right around 86 degrees. The record is 87. Then we're staying in the 80s all week long. I'm Fox 31 Pinpoint Weather Team meteorologist Kylie Burse.
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Ella Langley going to be at Red Rocks tomorrow night. And right now, weather's looking nice, knock on wood. So hopefully it stays that way. We are Hits 95.7.

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A list of the best smelling cities in America just came out. Top three are San Francisco, D.C., and Boston. Denver made number 7, so very random. 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I could

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Harry Potter The Experience is now open in Denver. 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

0: 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Dominique in Denver, you are going to the Harry Potter exhibition. Congratulations.
1: 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Thank you so much.
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8: Another hot one for your Tuesday. Temperatures today right around 86 degrees. The record is 87. Then we're staying in the 80s all week long. I'm Fox 31 Pinpoint Weather Team meteorologist Kylie Burse.
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Cash is back just in time for the holiday season, and someone's got to win. It could be you. Another chance to win $1,000. It's coming up for you just after 3 on Hits 95.7.

0: 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Dominique in Denver. How do you feel about the heat this week?
1: I'm ready for it to be gone. I want my fall weather.
0: It feels like June or July. I'm over it.
1: I'm not here for it. I want my cold weather, my sweater weather back.
0: We deserve the sweater weather at this point.

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Imagine this. 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

tickets. Miley Cyrus at the Hollywood Bowl October 18th. 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Good news, we're getting you in. Flights, hotel, getting you to L.A. for the show. 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
0: Pink blush on my face, brown lip liner, lip gloss mood. 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Got him going crazy for that. I get what I want, I got that ooh shalaka laka.

look like I live in it for 3 weeks and suddenly I'm giving somebody a ride home and I turn into like a NASCAR pit crew. 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Car looks, I don't want to say brand new, but much better. 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Oh, it's just me? 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

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Just

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Who am I pulling up for? I'd rather sit right here if that's okay. Am I the only one this happens to every time? 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